0: tell you again. War. 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
1: What is a good war?
0: Absolutely.
1: Nothing.
0: Let me hear you again.
1: War.
0: Yeah.
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1: 吉田和夫と申します。

through the clouds with a circus mind that's running round. Butterflies and zebras and moonbeams and fairy tales, that's all she ever thinks about, it riding with the wind.

0: beans and fairy tales.
1: That's all she ever thinks about, riding with the wind.
0: With the wings.